class debt, and his life as the air that can keep me alive. Like the speed of light, your song reaches my heart, cause your love is like haiku, it's a haiku to me.

We missed you at the beach this weekend. Everyone says hello. Thanks again for fixing the radio. I still think you're a very special man.

last night, I was on a spaceship, and we were raising up above the surface of the Earth, and the whole crew, they weren't people or aliens or anything. There were these robots that weren't finished being built. And so I thought, God, is the spaceship even finished yet? Are they still trying to build the ship?

get the door open, but I hadn't realized how high we'd gone. We were in space alone. I could barely see the Earth. I couldn't

You are here because Zion is about to be destroyed. Its every living inhabitant terminated, its entire existence eradicated. The function of the One is now to return to the source, allowing a temporary dissemination of the code you carry, reinserting the prime program.

0: And as soon as it wakes up, one of the drawbacks of using the internet is that since it's so autonomous, every system it can be up or down or be as slow as fast as
1: Yeah,
0: you
1: so
0: want.
1: nobody's really controlling
0: Right.
1: traffic in the middle.
0: And the only guarantee is that your packets will get there. It's just a matter of when they will
1: When?
0: get there.
1: Okay. Well, can we skip
0: Okay.
1: past this right now and look at
0: Sure, this
1: something
0: is
1: else?
0: taking a little long,
1: Yeah.
0: so what we'll do
1: So
0: is
1: we'll skip by in the CD at the moment.
0: we'll get out of there. And now we'll go in and we'll use a thing, again using Gopher, to look up an article in the New Republic magazine. And we'll fix a typo, and there we go. And it will go into the electronic newsstand. And all of the articles in the current edition of many magazines are available through this, like the New Republic. Internet World, in fact, is actually one, Foreign Affairs magazine. So now we'll go into the New Republic, and we'll go into the current issue and see what their editorial is about. It just happens to be about NAFTA. So all you have to do is hit return on there, and there's
1: You
0: the
1: get a full
0: editorial,
1: text article in
0: full
1: there.
0: text for it. And what we can also do now that we've read that editorial, is we can go over to another system, in this case in University of North Carolina, and we'll use anonymous FTP. And by typing anonymous at the name prompt, and then use our email address as the password. You don't need a real password for this. This will let anyone put files available on the internet. And so in this case, we're going to go into a political science area. And if we do a directory, we'll see it has a whole bunch of stuff, the US budget.
1: Wow.
0: And now we'll go into NAFTA. And we can see that we can actually get the full text of NAFTA, included, separated by the chapters and
1: Yeah,
0: by the
1: yeah.
0: appendixes.
1: Couple of quick questions. If I want to get onto internet, how do I do it? How do I get into internet?
0: The best solution, since it's very dependent upon where you live, is to call something called the Internet Helpline. And you call 1-800-444-4345. And then they'll help you find out who you should
1: What's the
0: talk
1: best
0: to
1: way to get in?
0: in your local area.
1: What on average is it going to cost to use internet?
0: Between $10 and $20 a month.
1: All right.
0: For

I had a wet dream about beef. 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Don't come out the house to the gang outside. Bang outside, I hang outside. Don't come out the house to the gang outside.

0: C'est cette merde, négro.
1: The nigga that got bodied by Pusha T? The nigga that hide in the street?

Please flip the cassette over to side B to continue the adventure.

or which is the name we give to the command interpreter, looks after the communication between the user and the system itself. And the third part, which is actually the largest, is the various utility programs, which perform specific tasks like editing a file, or sorting a bunch of numbers, or making a plot. In other words, all the other programs that are not provided directly as part of the operating system kernel.